0: L'autre radio
1: C'est tout doux, c'est tout mignon.
0: Mais pas que.
2: 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I'm going to pretend to be anything I please today. And you pretend right along with me. Where shall I begin?

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You got me singing, ever since the river died. You got me thinking of the places we could hide. You got me singing, even though the world is gone. You got me thinking,

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You got me singing. Even though the world is gone, you got me thinking.

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One morning it was drizzling rain. 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I was raised in the canebrake by an old mama lion. 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

0: Woman better step aside.
1: A lot of men didn't, a lot of men died. One fist of iron, the other of steel. If the right one don't get you, then the left one will. You load 60.

0: call upon all of you. I call on all the great musicians. There is something greater happening.
1: Got it.
0: Good.
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1: So, guys!
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An invisible river, streams release, harmony, celestial machine. 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

0: Miss Fairchild, I'm going to need you to stay late again and take dictation.
1: Why, Mr. Jeremy, it would be my pleasure.